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1: I walked along a forbidden road. 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

0: Antenne Thüringen.
1: It's not time to make a change. Just relax, take it easy. You're still young, that's your fault. There's so much you have to know.

0: Liste neue Musik.
1: Hey, this is Temper City and you're listening to our debut song, Self-Aware.
2: Antenne